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gone, gone, gone, she been gone so long, she been gone, gone, gone so long. 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

0: with an update from sarnianewstoday.ca. I'm Stephanie Shavs. Mix of sun and cloud today with a high of 18. It's 9 Celsius, 48 Fahrenheit. Fall officially arrives later tonight. It's expected to be a drier and slightly cooler start to the season, according to Environment Canada meteorologist Jeff Coulson.
1: Well, in the near term, at least for the coming week and into next week, it looks like a continuation of the weather pattern we've had recently. Temperatures a little bit on the cool side for the next couple of days, but then we do get back to more seasonal temperatures by midweek and into the coming weekend.
0: The normal high for Sarnia this time of year is about 21 degrees Celsius with overnight lows around 10. The fall equinox will usher in shorter days until the winter solstice on December 21st. The federal government has tabled new legislation aimed at fast-tracking major redevelopment projects across the country. According to the Canadian Press, Bill C-39 proposes cutting environmental review times down to 6 months and creating special national interest zones. The sweeping bill also introduces new federal mediation measures to help resolve labor disputes and prevent work stoppages. Petrolia Community Refrigerator has won $25,000 from the BASF Growing Home Contest. Volunteer Larry Leckie says the funds will help PCR fund its 24/7 fridge and cupboard located at St. Paul's United Church.
2: It's open 24 hours a day for anybody that's food insecure and needs food. So it's free food to anybody that needs it. So we've been operating for 5 years.
3: Do we stock it with food from the grocery stores or that we get, that they give us from Food Rescue?
0: The Growing Home Contest is an annual community giving contest by BASF that supports rural and agricultural communities across the country. The winnings will provide the equivalent of 6,250 meals to those who are food insecure in the community. And the Lambton Heritage Museum is hosting its final speaker series presentation on Thursday, October 8th. Local historian Bruce Kemp will share newly uncovered stories and rare recordings from the Great Storm of 1913. 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Mix of sun and cloud today, winds out of the northeast, a high of 18. Partly cloudy skies tonight, a low of 10. Mix of sun and cloud tomorrow, winds out of the east with a high of 19. Right now, it's 9 Celsius, 48 Fahrenheit. In sports, the Baltimore Orioles rallied to beat the Toronto Blue Jays 4-3 last night. Nathan Lucas and George Springer hit RBI singles during Toronto's three-run first inning, but the Jays still fell 3.5 games behind the idle White Sox for the final wild card in the American League. The Detroit Tigers hit three home runs to rout Washington 9-2. River Ryan pitched three scoreless innings in his Tigers debut. Meanwhile, the home of the Detroit Tigers will be known as Fifth Third Park after the 2026 regular season wraps up. Officials with the baseball club and the bank announced the rebranding of Comerica Park ahead of last night's game. In NHL preseason play, the Red Wings lost 1-0 in a shootout to Columbus. Montreal got by Ottawa 3-2. Winnipeg had a 3-1 win over Colorado. And Matthew Stafford threw four touchdowns in the LA Rams' 28-6 victory over the New York Giants. Giants quarterback Jackson Dart left the game on the opening drive after taking a big hit. I'm Stephanie Shavs.
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Cool 106.3 with Jay and Rubino in the morning coming up in 8.5 minutes. While the Stars were out in full force last night in L.A. as the Rams took down the Giants in the Monday Nighter, we're going to recap all the insanity of Week 2 in the NFL with our very own pigskin prognosticator and resident NFL expert, Rubino. First, it's Prince. Good morning.

0: Cool 106.3. It's Jay and Rubino in the morning. Well, in the Monday nighter, Rams took it to the Giants 28-6 last night. That puts the wraps on week two, Rubino, in the NFL.
1: And we all know week one is a liar. And if you don't, now you do. Things clear up a little bit more in week two, like the Patriots winning their home opener, so everyone can relax, them losing their first game of the season to the defending Super Bowl champions. Yeah, that tends to happen. The Falcons are about to hire someone walking down the street in Atlanta to start under center. A lot of injuries already. Myles Garrett, A.J. Brown, Brock Bowers. We can add Caleb Williams and Jaden Daniels to that list. Both carded it off, although Caleb, it was a hamstring. Like, taking a car for a hamstring is like super dramatic, man. But the highlight of week two, Tom Brady was absolutely wilding in the booth. Not only did he drop the S word after seeing Jaden Daniels' injury, which was justified, his elbow was dislocated and it was disgusting, but he also gave us this gem.
2: Absolute piss missile up the sidelines.
1: It's not the first time he said that in the broadcast booth, and it makes me

0: die every single time.
1: Absolute piss missile up the sidelines.
0: He's just a dude watching football, and I love him so much.
2: The Dallas-Washington game gave us one of the most random injuries that we've ever seen as well on a football field or anywhere, really. So the Cowboys, Kobe Durant, dove to break up a pass in the end zone, and while he was face first, flat on the ground, his teammate, Marquise Bell, started celebrating, and whilst walking backward, accidentally put his foot where no foot, let alone one wearing cleats, should ever go.
3: Oh.
4: It's like
3: no explanation needed.
4: Yeah.
3: Ay, ay, ay.
0: Stepped on him in a real delicate area. I'm surprised Tom didn't have more to say about that, actually.
2: I think they were too busy wincing and feeling Durant's pain. Like, yeah. It's one thing to bust your teammate's balls figuratively.
0: Yeah.
2: But to do it literally, Durant actually had to be taken out of the game because the Cowboys said it was a hamstring injury.
0: And it doesn't look like what he stepped on.
2: No. Somebody needs to explain to the Cowboys defense what it means when they're told to go after the sack.
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3: Mix of sun and cloud today with winds out of the northeast, a high of 18. Partly cloudy tonight, a low of 10. Mix of sun and cloud tomorrow, a high of 19. For Thursday, sunny, a high of 21.
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1: Good morning. I'm Stephanie Shavs. Mix of sun and cloud today with a high of 18. It's 9 Celsius, 48 Fahrenheit. Fall officially arrives tonight just after 8 o'clock, bringing a cool, dry start to the season. Environment Canada says temperatures will stay below average for a few days before warming up to seasonal norms. Looking further ahead, meteorologist Jeff Coulson says a strong El Nino pattern is expected to bring milder than normal weather.
2: And certainly the forecast I looked at, as we talked about, second half of October, a little warmer than normal. And the longer range forecasts at this point, both for November and December, continue that trend to warmer than normal conditions.
1: The fall equinox will usher in shorter days until the winter solstice on December 21st. Tensions are high at the United Nations General Assembly in New York today, where U.S. President Donald Trump is set to speak. According to the Canadian press, Prime Minister Mark Carney is also at the U.N., pushing back against U.S. and Chinese economic coercion. Amid shaky trade relations and retaliatory tariffs, Trump recently called Canada's ties to the EU a potentially hostile act. And Petrolia Community Refrigerator has won $25,000 from the BASF Growing Home Contest. A check presentation was held yesterday. The funds will help pay for the 24/7 fridge and cupboard located at St. Paul's United Church, providing thousands of meals to those experiencing food insecurity. Mix of sun and cloud today, winds out of the northeast, a high of 18, partly cloudy tonight, a low of 10. It's 9 Celsius, 48 Fahrenheit.
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Cool 106.3 with Jay and Rubino in the morning. Whoever said that there's no such thing as a free lunch obviously hasn't been to our website, because if they visited, they would know not only can you score free lunch, you can also nab some free breakfast from us as well. We got all the details on how you can get qualified for that. Coming up after Honeymoon Suite.

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9: Mix of sun and cloud today with winds out of the northeast, a high of 18. Partly cloudy tonight, a low of 10. Mix of sun and cloud tomorrow, a high of 19. For Thursday, sunny, a high of 21.
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1: Got some winning for you to do every day this week. We're going to be giving away breakfast for two and lunch for two at Gutterball's Restaurant and Bar inside Marson Bowl. So we're going to be announcing our breakfast winner just before we get out of here at 9:45. And then Kate is going to announce the lunch winner later today.
0: Got to say congrats to yesterday's winners, Penny and Kathy. All you have to do if you want to win is go to cool1063.ca and fill out the online ballot. While you're there, take a look at all the participating partners in the Cool Fall Haul. You could win $4,500 to spend at up to three of them. 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
1: With an update from SarniaNewsToday.ca, I am Stephanie Shavs. Mix of sun and cloud today with a high of 18. It's 9 Celsius, 48 Fahrenheit. The fall season will start off a little cooler than usual before returning to more seasonal temperatures. The autumnal equinox officially arrives at 8:04 tonight. Environment Canada meteorologist Jeff Coulson says it will be a slightly cooler start to the fall season heading into the month of October.
2: And looking at the longer term, the overall forecast temperature-wise for October looks to be a seasonal start to the month and then a little bit warmer than normal to finish off the month of October.
1: Coulson says along with the cooler temperatures, we'll see very little precipitation to start the fall season. Looking further ahead, Coulson says a very strong El Nino building in the Pacific Ocean is expected to influence fall and winter weather patterns right across southwestern Ontario, with the biggest impact potentially being milder than normal conditions. A third Ontario Education Union has set a strike vote for November. The Canadian Press says about 57,000 workers represented by the Canadian Union of Public Employees, Ontario School Board Council of Unions branch, will cast ballots between November 4th and the 18th. The Ontario English Catholic Teachers Association and the Elementary Teachers Federation of Ontario have also set strike votes for November. Current education contracts expired at the end of August, and negotiations for a new deal have stalled. The federal Liberals have introduced legislation aimed at speeding up approvals for major projects across Canada. The Canadian Press says the Building Canada Strong Act is designed to get major projects built more quickly while maintaining environmental standards and Indigenous rights. But changes to the Canada Labour Code are raising concerns among unions. The Canadian Labour Congress says it will be watching the bill closely and says any restriction on workers' right to strike would be unacceptable. Petrolia Community Refrigerator has placed in the top spot in the provincial BASF Growing Home Contest. BASF spokesperson Kasia Kostelski says organizations are voted on by the community to win different cash prizes.
3: It's really the community that rallies together to then decide who's kind of like the first place winner, and then second and third, of course. And so the PCR largely won thanks to the community.
1: By being voted into the top spot, PCR received a $25,000 prize to help fund its efforts and keep its 24/7 fridge and cupboard stocked at St. Paul's United Church. And the Lambton Heritage Museum is hosting a special presentation on the deadly Great Storm of 1913, which claimed over 260 lives on Lake Huron. Local historian Bruce Kemp will share rare recordings and new findings on Thursday, October 8th in Grand Bend. 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Mix of sun and cloud today with winds out of the northeast, a high of 18. Partly cloudy tonight, a low of 10. Mix of sun and cloud tomorrow with a high of 19. It's 9 Celsius, 48 Fahrenheit.
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1: In sports, the Baltimore Orioles rallied to beat the Toronto Blue Jays 4-3 last night. Nathan Lucas and George Springer hit RBI singles during Toronto's three-run first inning, but the Jays still fell 3.5 games behind the idle White Sox for the final wild card in the American League. The Detroit Tigers hit three home runs to rout Washington 9-2. River Ryan pitched three scoreless innings in his Tigers debut. Meanwhile, the home of the Detroit Tigers will be known as Fifth Third Park after the 2026 regular season wraps up. Officials with the baseball club and the bank announced the rebranding of Comerica Park ahead of last night's game. In NHL preseason play, the Red Wings lost 1-0 in a shootout to Columbus. Montreal got by Ottawa 3-2. Winnipeg had a 3-1 win over Colorado. And Matthew Stafford threw four touchdowns in the LA Rams' 28-6 victory over the New York Giants. Giants quarterback Jackson Dart left the game on the opening drive after taking a big hit. I'm Stephanie Shavs.
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Cool 106.3 with Jay and Rubino in the morning. And Rubino, we touched on it earlier. A little bit chilly out there to start. However, taking a look at the weather for Saturday, 20 or 68 the high, sunshine in the mix. That is music to the ears of anybody looking to take in Rumble on the Runway. Some free fun in the afternoon. And you can pay to see a very special show on Saturday night. Mike Kilbreath is going to be here with us in about 7.5 minutes to tell us everything about it. Depeche Mode first. It's Cool 106.3. Good morning.

0: Cool 106.3. It's Jay and Rubino in the morning. Looking forward to Rumble on the Runway going down this Saturday at Sarnia Airport. How cool is this, Rubino? The guy that it's named after is actually going to be the headliner. Chris Hadfield and Ben Della going to be headlining a show on Saturday night. We're going to talk in a few moments about how to get your hands on tickets. But it all starts in the afternoon with a car show, and it's going to be a very unique car show. Thanks very much to the Sarnia chapter of the Eliminator Car Club for helping us host it. Let's talk about the entire day. Let's talk to Mike Kilbreath. Mike, exciting times, man.
1: Talk about excitement. We got all kinds right now. We've got the Eliminator Club, as you mentioned, of Sarnia. They're bringing their whole club in from all over, and there's going to be upwards of 200 cars there. But, you know, they're not just classic cars. They're hot rods as well. We even have permission to do a burnout contest right at the airport.
2: Come on!
1: Everyone's looking forward to that, I'll tell you. That's going to be a scream. No other car shows do that, so it's actually going to be a contest. We've got prizes and everything for them. So, you know, they're going to be trying like heck. So
0: well, that's why you do a car show at the airport, right?
1: That's right.
0: A burnout in the middle of Centennial Park.
1: Tough on the ground.
0: So obviously, lots going on during the day. We encourage everybody as well to come down and make a donation for our friends at the Salvation Army Food Bank.
1: Yeah, because it's free.
0: I really want to dive into is how cool it is that the Chris Hadfield Airport is actually going to host a concert featuring Chris himself on Saturday night.
1: It'll be wild. It'll be, no pun intended, out of this world.
0: Come on. I love it.
1: Worked on that one all morning. The show starts at 7 o'clock, and the rest of his crew are all astronauts. So he's developed this relationship with the astronauts and put this band together. So it starts at 7 o'clock and goes to 9 o'clock. It's even a licensed event, as it is through the day as well. Paddy Flannery's going to be serving beer and wine there.
0: This is through and through a Sarnia Lambton proud event, from the car show right on through to the actual show on Saturday night. You guys still have a few tickets available. Both general admission and VIPs are available too, right?
1: Yeah, $30 for general admission, $60 for VIP, your own private table up at the front. It's all chair seating as well, so it doesn't matter if you're a VIP or just a regular ticket. We're trying to show Chris Hadfield the support Sarnia has for him, and we hope to have a spectacular turnout for this.
0: Now all we have to do is put a few more butts in seats, and I love the fact that you mentioned it's a seated show. My 43-year-old back, that was music to its ears.
1: We thought that might help. And it's indoors at Hangar 2, so therefore, rain or shine, we're going to have the concert.
0: All right. And if people want to get their hands on tickets before Saturday night's show, where do they go, Mike?
1: RubberyTickets.com. Go down, you'll see our banner with Chris Hadfield on it. Click on that, and you can get the tickets right online.
0: Looking forward to it. Saturday, it all starts at noon. It continues right on through to the evening, free in the afternoon. Get your hands on tickets while there still are some to be had. You do not want to miss Rumble on the Runway. Mike, thanks so much for being with us this morning.
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7: Mix of sun and cloud today with winds out of the northeast, a high of 18. Partly cloudy tonight, a low of 10. Mix of sun and cloud tomorrow, a high of 19. For Thursday, sunny, a high of 21.
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10: Rumors spreading round in that Texas town. About to shack outside the games. And you know what I'm talking about. Just let me know if you wanna go to that home out on the range. They got a lot of nice girls.

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1: Good morning. I'm Stephanie Shavs. Mix of sun and cloud today, a high of 18. Right now, 9 Celsius, 48 Fahrenheit. Fall officially arrives tonight just after 8 o'clock, and it's expected to be a drier and slightly cooler start to the season, according to Environment Canada's meteorologist Jeff Coulson.
2: We've been talking about this very strong El Nino for the last little while, and it does continue to build in the Pacific Ocean off the west coast of South America. And again, that could be an influence on our fall and winter season right across southwestern Ontario, biggest impact potentially being milder than normal conditions.
1: The normal high for Sarnia this time of year is around 21 degrees Celsius with overnight lows around 10. The Petrolia Community Refrigerator has won $25,000 from the BASF Growing Home Contest. The funds will help PCR fund its 24/7 fridge and cupboard located at St. Paul's United Church. A check presentation was held yesterday. And the Lambton Heritage Museum is hosting its final speaker series presentation on Thursday, October 8th. Local historian Bruce Kemp will share newly uncovered stories and rare recordings from the Great Storm of 1913. 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A link is also posted on our website. Mix of sun and cloud today, winds out of the northeast, a high of 18, partly cloudy tonight with a low of 10. It's 9 Celsius, 48 Fahrenheit.
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0: Cool 106.3 with Jay and Rubino in the morning. Don't forget, coming up just after 8 o'clock, your first of four chances today to get qualified for the cool fall haul. And of course, the grand prize winner going to score $4,500 cash to spend at up to three of our awesome partners. You want to be listening for that keyword around 810, 1210, 410, and 710. Coming up in a few minutes, some changes yesterday to Ontario's rent rules. So if you are a tenant, if you're a landlord, you're going to want to listen up.
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11: Mix of sun and cloud today with winds out of the northeast, a high of 18. Partly cloudy tonight, a low of 10. Mix of sun and cloud tomorrow, a high of 19. For Thursday, sunny, a high of 21.
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1: Jay and Rubino in the morning.
2: Rubino, some new rental rules just went into effect across the province with hopes to, as Ontario's housing minister put it, restore balance and rebuild confidence in Ontario's rental housing market. Here's what tenants and landlords need to know about the Residential Tenancies Act. So it's been updated with tighter deadlines, mostly for late rent repayment. Mm-hmm. So if a tenant falls behind on rent and gets served a legal document from the landlord demanding that money, they now only have 7 days instead of 14 to pay that back. If they don't, the landlord can apply for an eviction.
3: Which is probably good news if you are a landlord and you have people in your units that are chronically late paying rent. This would help speed that up.
2: And it's funny, too, that you mentioned the tenants that are always late paying rent, because the RTA now has a formal definition of what persistent late payment is. To this point, it's always kind of been open to interpretation, but now it's defined as rent being paid more than 7 days late on at least three different occasions over any six-month period.
3: Okay, so it's good to have this in writing so people on both sides know what the expectation is.
2: And going back to the in writing piece too, right? Because we hear about rent evictions and we hear about landlords that'll go to tenants and say, hey, you gotta leave because I'm moving in, or my sister-in-law is moving into the unit.
3: Yeah, it's happened to a couple of my friends at this point.
2: Something that helps tenants, or at least holds the landlords accountable. Mm-hmm. If a landlord evicts a tenant for personal use, the intended new occupant has to move in within 60 days.
3: That's going to burn so many people. 100%. The rent evictions are getting out of control. So I do like to see that as somebody who has watched her friends go through this exact situation. And every day I curse about the cost of owning a home. And then I see things like this and I'm like, yeah, I could never go back to renting again.
2: How many people you hear getting screwed out of a place? They've been in it for 15, 16 years because the landlord can't jack up the rates. They say, yeah, we got a dot, dot, dot.
3: Yeah.
2: And then you see these people that are in the lurch because they've been living for so long, only to wind up in a position where, well, man, now I got to pick up a second job.
3: Exactly.
2: Now I can't afford to live. They say it's a way to address delays and backlogs as well at Ontario's Landlord and Tenant Board. The non-urgent applications have been backed up for months.
3: Exactly. That's another part of people saying like, oh, you should put a rental unit in your house. I'm like, yeah, honestly, renting to people sounds like a complete nightmare. I don't know if I want any of that smoke.
2: Although I will question one thing about it. The half deadline to pay back the late rent, you know, 7 days instead of 14 days, they figured that this is going to expedite the process. All this means is that you could just file the paperwork a little sooner, and then it winds up getting stuffed underneath of the, I would imagine, hundreds upon hundreds of cases that they have yet to deal with.
3: Correct.
1: Sit tight. There's more from Jay and Rubino in a bit.
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1: With an update from sarnianewstoday.ca, I'm Stephanie Shavs. Mix of sun and cloud today, a high of 18. It's 9 Celsius, 48 Fahrenheit. Autumn officially arrives tonight at 8:04, bringing a cooler start to the season across southwestern Ontario. Temperatures will sit a bit below average over the next few days before bouncing back to seasonal norms heading into the weekend. Environment Canada meteorologist Jeff Coulson says rain will also be hard to come by early on.
2: No major shift in the pattern expected that we're experiencing right now, at least for the next number of days. But certainly the further we get into October, there's going to be more chance of those big fall storms, potential for significant rainfalls. And then further into November, mixed precipitation as we start getting into the potential of rain, freezing rain or snow events as those temperatures start to cool off a bit.
1: Further ahead, Coulson noted that a strong El Nino in the Pacific is expected to bring milder than normal temperatures through November and December. The federal government has tabled new legislation aimed at fast-tracking major development projects across Canada. According to the Canadian Press, Bill C-39 proposes cutting environmental review times down to 6 months and creating special national interest zones. The sweeping bill also introduces new federal mediation measures to help resolve labor disputes and prevent work stoppages. Tensions are high at the United Nations General Assembly in New York today, where U.S. President Donald Trump is set to speak. The Canadian press says Prime Minister Mark Carney is also at the UN, pushing back against U.S. and Chinese economic coercion. Amid shaky trade relations and retaliatory tariffs, Trump recently called Canada's ties to the EU a potentially hostile act. And Petrolia Community Refrigerator has won $25,000 from the BASF Growing Home Contest. A check presentation was held yesterday. The funds will help pay for the 24/7 fridge and cupboard at St. Paul's United Church, helping those experiencing food insecurity. Volunteer Les Whitting says the community fridge and the team at PCR help dozens of people and families in the community.
3: People, once they come once, they keep coming back. So we usually figure we have around about 110 people who use our fridge as a source to augment their own income. So I would say a good guess would be 100. And we have about 40 volunteers.
1: PCR also helps save thousands of pounds of food from landfills as it works with a program called Second Harvest, which brings produce from local grocery stores to the food pantry for people to take home. Mix of sun and cloud today, a high of 18, partly cloudy tonight, a low of 10. Mix of sun and cloud again tomorrow with a high of 19. It's 9 Celsius, 48 Fahrenheit.
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1: In sports, the Baltimore Orioles rallied to beat the Toronto Blue Jays 4-3 last night. Nathan Lucas and George Springer hit RBI singles during Toronto's three-run first inning, but the Jays still fell 3.5 games behind the idle White Sox for the final wild card in the American League. The Detroit Tigers hit three home runs to rout Washington 9-2. River Ryan pitched three scoreless innings in his Tigers debut. Meanwhile, the home of the Detroit Tigers will be known as Fifth Third Park after the 2026 regular season wraps up. Officials with the baseball club and the bank announced the rebranding of Comerica Park ahead of last night's game. In NHL preseason play, the Red Wings lost 1-0 in a shootout to Columbus. Montreal got by Ottawa 3-2. Winnipeg had a 3-1 win over Colorado. And Matthew Stafford threw four touchdowns in the LA Rams' 28-6 victory over the New York Giants. Giants quarterback Jackson Dart left the game on the opening drive after taking a big hit. I'm Stephanie Shavs.
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0: Cool 106.3 with Jay and Rubino in the morning. Time now to get you qualified for the Cool Fall Haul. Rubino, what is our 8 o'clock keyword?
1: That keyword at 8 a.m. today is gear. 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So gear, G-E-A-R. 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
0: 10 minutes and 63 seconds on the clock starts now. 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

0: Cool 106.3 with Kim Mitchell. It's Jay and Rubino in the morning, and the Rams took it to the Giants last night in the Monday Nighter. Rubino, that wraps up week number two in the NFL.
1: And we all know week one is a liar. And if you don't, now you do. Things clear up a little bit more in week two, like the Patriots winning their home opener, so everyone can relax, them losing their first game of the season to the defending Super Bowl champions. Yeah, that tends to happen. The Falcons are about to hire someone walking down the street in Atlanta to start under center. A lot of injuries already. Myles Garrett, A.J. Brown, Brock Bowers. We can add Caleb Williams and Jaden Daniels, that list, both carted off. Although Caleb, it was a hamstring. Like, taking a cart for a hamstring is, like, super dramatic, man. But the highlight of week two, Tom Brady was absolutely wild in the booth. Not only did he drop the S word after seeing Jaden Daniels' injury, which was justified, his elbow was dislocated and it was disgusting, but he also gave us this gem.
2: Absolute piss missile up the sidelines.
1: It's not the first time he said that in the broadcast booth, and it makes me die every single time.
2: Absolute piss missile up the sidelines.
1: He's just a dude watching football, and I love him so much.
0: The Dallas-Washington game gave us one of the most random injuries that we've ever seen as well on a football field or anywhere, really. So the Cowboys, Kobe Durant, dove to break up a pass in the end zone. And while he was face first, flat on the ground, his teammate, Marquise Bell, started celebrating. And whilst walking backward, accidentally put his foot where no foot, let alone one wearing cleats, should ever go.
3: Oh.

0: It's like
1: no explanation needed.
0: Yeah.
1: Ay, ay, ay.
2: Stepped on him in a real delicate area. I'm surprised Tom didn't have more to say about that, actually.
3: I think they were too busy wincing and feeling Durant's pain. Like, it's one thing to bust your teammate's balls figuratively.
2: Yeah.
3: But to do it literally, Durant actually had to be taken out of the game because the Cowboys said it was a hamstring injury.
2: And it doesn't look like what he stepped on.
3: No. Somebody needs to explain to the Cowboys defense what it means when they're told to go after the sack.
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6: Mix of sun and cloud today with winds out of the northeast, a high of 18. Partly cloudy tonight, a low of 10. Mix of sun and cloud tomorrow, a high of 19. For Thursday, sunny, a high of 21.
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1: Good morning. I'm Stephanie Shavs. Mix of sun and cloud today, a high of 18. Right now, 9 Celsius, 48 Fahrenheit. Fall officially arrives tonight just after 8 o'clock, and it's expected to be a drier and slightly cooler start to the season, according to Environment Canada's meteorologist Jeff Coulson.
2: We've been talking about this very strong El Nino for the last little while, and it does continue to build in the Pacific Ocean off the west coast of South America. And again, that could be an influence on our fall and winter season right across southwestern Ontario. Biggest impact potentially being milder than normal conditions.
1: The normal high for Sarnia this time of year is around 21 degrees Celsius with overnight lows around 10. The Petrolia Community Refrigerator has won $25,000 from the BASF Growing Home Contest. The funds will help PCR fund its 24/7 fridge and cupboard located at St. Paul's United Church. A check presentation was held yesterday. And the Lambton Heritage Museum is hosting its final speaker series presentation on Thursday, October 8th. Local historian Bruce Kemp will share newly uncovered stories and rare recordings from the Great Storm of 1913. 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A link is also posted on our website. Mix of sun and cloud today, winds out of the northeast, a high of 18, partly cloudy tonight with a low of 10. It's 9 Celsius, 48 Fahrenheit.
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2: Mix of sun and cloud today with winds out of the northeast, a high of 18. Partly cloudy tonight, a low of 10. Mix of sun and cloud tomorrow, a high of 19. For Thursday, sunny, a high of 21.
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1: 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Merriam-Webster Dictionary just got a glow up, and if you don't know what that means, that's why they did it. They just added over 1,400 new words, many of them inspired by social media culture. First was glow up, a dramatic enhancement, especially to someone or something's physical appearance. So if you hear that you had a glow up, that is a good thing. Cuffing season, time of year when people who are not married or in a relationship begin looking for a short-term romantic partner to spend the colder months of the year with. So if you just got hit up by somebody, that's probably why. California sober, for people who recreationally use marijuana but have abstained from other drugs like alcohol, cocaine, or methamphetamines. All of these things, if you're wondering why they get added to the dictionary, it's when many people use them and agree on its meaning. So unfortunately, be prepared to hear these a lot. And your snacky news today. I'm not sure who asked for this, but there is now a candy corn flavored beer. Shock Top just dropped a new candy corn wheat limited edition beer they've created with who else but Spirit Halloween. The reviews aren't terrible. One of them said the candy corn flavor is present, but more of a Halloween flourish rather than someone beating you over the head with a plastic pumpkin bucket full of sugar. So I guess that's a good thing. The other part of the collab is that Spirit Halloween's website is carrying a Wedgehead costume with Shock Top's mascot on it for $70. If you want to try this, you won't find the beer at Spirit Halloween, surprisingly enough, but it is available at select beverage retailers. And those are Rubino's notes for September 22nd.
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2: Mix of sun and cloud today with winds out of the northeast, a high of 18. Partly cloudy tonight, a low of 10. Mix of sun and cloud tomorrow, a high of 19. For Thursday, sunny, a high of 21.
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0: You're waking up with Jay and Rubino in the morning.
1: Rubino, some new rental rules just went into effect across the province with hopes to, as Ontario's housing minister put it, restore balance and rebuild confidence in Ontario's rental housing market. Here's what tenants and landlords need to know about the Residential Tenancies Act. So it's been updated with tighter deadlines, mostly for late rent repayment. Mm-hmm. So if a tenant falls behind on rent and gets served a legal document from the landlord demanding that money, they now only have 7 days instead of 14 to pay that back. If they don't, the landlord can apply for an eviction.
2: Which is probably good news if you are a landlord and you have people in your units that are chronically late paying rent. This would help speed that up.
1: And it's funny, too, that you mentioned the tenants that are always late paying rent, because the RTA now has a formal definition of what persistent late payment is. To this point, it's always kind of been open to interpretation, but now it's defined as rent being paid more than 7 days late on at least three different occasions over any six-month period.
2: Okay, so it's good to have this in writing so people on both sides know what the expectation is.
1: And going back to the in writing piece too, right? Because we hear about rent evictions and we hear about landlords that'll go to tenants and say, hey, you gotta leave because I'm moving in, or my sister-in-law is moving into the unit.
2: Yeah, it's happened to a couple of my friends at this point.
1: Something that helps tenants, or at least holds the landlords accountable, if a landlord evicts a tenant for personal use, the intended new occupant has to move in within 60 days.
2: That's going to burn so many people. 100%. The rent evictions are getting out of control. So I do like to see that as somebody who has watched her friends go through this exact situation. And every day I curse about the cost of owning a home. And then I see things like this and I'm like, I could never go back to renting again.
1: How many people you hear getting screwed out of a place? They've been in it for 15, 16 years because the landlord can't jack up the rates. They say, yeah, we got a dot, dot, dot.
2: Yeah.
1: And then you see these people that are in the lurch because they've been living for so long, only to wind up in a position where, well, man, now I got to pick up a second job.
2: Exactly.
1: Now I can't afford to live. They say it's a way to address delays and backlogs as well at Ontario's Landlord and Tenant Board. The non-urgent applications have been backed up for months.
2: Exactly. That's another part of people saying like, oh, you should put a rental unit in your house. I'm like, yeah, honestly, renting to people sounds like a complete nightmare. I don't know if I want any of that smoke.
1: Although I will question one thing about it. The half deadline to pay back the late rent, you know, 7 days instead of 14 days, they figured that this is going to expedite the process. All this means is that you could just file the paperwork a little sooner, and then it winds up getting stuffed underneath of the, I would imagine, hundreds upon hundreds of cases that they have yet to deal with.
2: Correct.
0: Sit tight. There's more from Jay and Rubino in a bit. 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
10: Mix of sun and cloud today with winds out of the northeast, a high of 18. Partly cloudy tonight, a low of 10. Mix of sun and cloud tomorrow, a high of 19. For Thursday, sunny, a high of 21.
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0: Cool 106.3 with Jay and Rubino in the morning. Hey, before we get out of here, we got to give away some free breakfast, Rubino.
1: We're giving away breakfast for two at Gutterball's Restaurant and Bar inside Marson Bowl every day. And Dylan Reagan is today's winner. So enjoy your breakfast, Dylan.
0: Don't forget, you got a chance with Kate to score free lunch as well. 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Get all the details you need about the Cool Fall Haul. It's back through October 16th. If you missed out on that 810 keyword, don't forget 1210, 410, 710, a few more chances to get qualified. Sun and cloud out there today and tomorrow. Highs of 18 or 64 and 19 or 66. And then Thursday, back to straight sunshine. High back into the 20s as well with 21 or 70 expected. Right now, we're sitting at about 11 or 52.
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Hey, good morning. It's Middays with Kate on Cool. Great to hear that Poison's Bret Michaels is on the mend after he had to postpone a bunch of shows. He's even got a show on a cruise ship that, I don't know, we might want to sign up for. I'll fill you in on those details coming up.

Hey, it's Kate on Cool. Good morning. Well, some good news for Bret Michaels. He's back. He just announced some new shows. If you remember back in July, he was rushed to hospital and was diagnosed with a complicated obstructing kidney stone. He had to have emergency surgery. He'd done a few shows actually suffering through the pain. If you've ever had kidney stones, you know what he had to deal with. But the doctor said, buddy, you need to rest. So he postponed about 4 weeks worth of touring to recover and then tried to go back in August. Didn't go well. Doctors told him, you know what, buddy, you need to take a couple of months off. So he did. And now he's rescheduled and made some new shows, too. He's going to rock with Night Ranger in Indiana October 16th. Then he'll be in Michigan at the Island Resort and Casino November 13th and 14th. But if you're a Poison fan, hang on. Save your money for this one. He's part of the Rock Legends Cruise. And you hear about these cruises, a couple of rockers get together and go on a trip. And this one sounds awesome. It's February 21st to 25th, so right when it gets very, very cold here. The trip goes from Miami to Costa Maya, Mexico. And also on that cruise ship performing, you've got Foreigner, George Thorogood, and Collective Soul on the lineup. I say pack your bags. Let's go.

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If you love your coffee and you love your Tim Hortons even more, Tim Hortons and Adidas have teamed up. I mean, why not, right? If you want to help promote their brands, I'll let you know what they are selling exactly. I'll have details coming up.

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1: Mix of sun and cloud today with winds out of the northeast, a high of 18. Partly cloudy tonight, a low of 10. Mix of sun and cloud tomorrow, a high of 19. For Thursday, sunny, a high of 21.
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0: It's Middays with Kate on Cool. So Adidas and Tim Hortons are releasing a new Tim's Run Club collection. You get it? 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

It is September 22nd, which means fall arrives today. What is your favorite thing about fall? Is fall your favorite season? I know a lot of people it is. I love the fall. There's so many things I love about it, but they've actually made a list. I'll have that list for you. See if a few of your favorites are on there too.

Music from a time when the only thing streaming was the water in the shower. 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

Hey, good morning. It's Middays with Kate on Cool. Well, today is the first day of fall. Well, tonight, technically. And there are a lot of things that make fall people's favorite season. They did a poll, and some of the things people love most about it may be some of the things that you love most about it, like going to a pumpkin patch, maybe bringing the whole family out, picking that perfect one. What about apple picking? Yeah, some great local spots that you can do a lot more than just pick apples at. Often they've got amazing bakeries, corn mazes too. Putting away the shorts and throwing on your big comfy sweaters. I actually picked up a jug of this earlier. Apple cider. Yes, apple cider. To me, it's got to be hot. So good, and even better this time of year. And all the leaves changing colors, can't forget about that. The further north you go right now, of course, the better. All those fall smells, whether it's the leaves or the candles with the cinnamon and apples, spices. Football season, of course, a lot of people love football season coming this fall. Halloween, that is around the corner. And of course, trying not to buy the candy too early this year. And the last one, all the relaxed vibes that come with, you know, a rainy and cozy fall day. Hopefully you get some of those to relax and enjoy.

It's Middays with Kate on Cool. Teach your children well. Make sure they are educated when it comes to finances. There's a viral video going on TikTok right now where a girl thought that cash back was free money. She thought that that would be the difference in the coupon she was using, basically. I'll fill you in coming up.

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1: So I'm feeling pretty good. 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Pretty excited about that. Yeah. I'm a new uncle now. Pretty excited. I was there. Saw this baby when it was 9 minutes old. 9 minutes old. If you're a guy and you've never seen a newborn child, let me tell you now, it's the miracle of life. Nothing more precious, nothing more delicate, nothing quite as ugly as a newborn child. They got no hair, they got no teeth, they're like aliens. That's not a baby, that's a junkie. What the? 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I date, I'm just not very good at it. I don't pick up on those subtle messages women give off. I usually don't even realize the relationship's over until that restraining order shows up in the mail. Then I'm just thinking she's playing hard to get, you know. I mean, we still see each other. Well, she doesn't see me. Because I'm hiding in the bushes. But, so.
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3: Mix of sun and cloud today with winds out of the northeast, a high of 18. Partly cloudy tonight, a low of 10. Mix of sun and cloud tomorrow, a high of 19. For Thursday, sunny, a high of 21.
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0: Hey, good morning. It's Middays with Kate on Cool. This is a story on how to educate people on what not to do. A girl did basically a PSA on TikTok that has gone viral right now because people are in disbelief. She thought cash back was free money. She, which is great of her, took her coupons into the grocery store, saved, let's say, anywhere between $50 and $60 from those store coupons, and then pressed the cash back prompt, the $50 cash back prompt. She thought she was getting that from the store coupons, not realizing they go off the price of the products that she bought. She thought she was getting free money and was just in absolute shock to learn that it was instead taking the cash directly out of her checking account. Of course, it's gone viral. People have their comments. There's a lot of people roasting how she could not understand the basic concept of debit card cashback. And other people saying that, you know what, they or somebody they know has also believed that to be true. So, you know, the world may be laughing at her, but maybe she has taught a few people and saved a few people the anguish of realizing that cash back is, well, it's not free money.
1: Mix of sun and cloud today with winds out of the northeast, a high of 18. Partly cloudy tonight, a low of 10. Mix of sun and cloud tomorrow, a high of 19. For Thursday, sunny, a high of 21.
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0: With an update from sarnianewstoday.ca, I'm Jess Monday. Working smoke alarms helped three people safely escape an early morning house fire in Sarnia. Sarnia Fire and Rescue responded to the home on College Avenue North between Davis and Cromwell Streets just before 7:30 this morning. No injuries were reported and the cause remains under investigation. Firefighters remind residents to test their smoke alarms regularly and ensure working smoke detectors are on every level of your home. Sarnia police have charged a 61-year-old man following an investigation into allegations of sexual assault targeting vulnerable women in the community. Officers arrested 61-year-old Javal Chisholm in the area of London Line and Blackwell Side Road on Saturday. He faces four counts of sexual assault following reports he was targeting and sexually assaulting at-risk women in the area. Investigators believe there may be additional victims and are urging anyone with information to call police or Crime Stoppers. Chief Chris Plain has resigned as Anishinaabeg Nation Deputy Grand Council Chief to run for an election back home. Stephanie Shavs has more.
1: Plain was elected to the regional deputy role in June of 2024. Leadership thanked him for his dedication, calling it a real honor to work alongside him. Plain says he is stepping down to offer his experience directly to his home community once again, calling his time with the regional council one of the greatest honors of his life. Plain is challenging incumbent Janelle Namabin in the Umjanung First Nation election on October 16th. I'm Stephanie Shavs.
0: The province is introducing standardized entry-level training for commercial truck drivers after a scathing audit revealed the province was not effectively monitoring training and licensing regimes. Transportation Minister Pragmeet Zakaria said a new curriculum would require over 103 hours of training before a driver can obtain a Class A license starting next year. The audit found some career colleges cut corners on training hours and skills, and there was little oversight from two provincial ministries. Commercial truck drivers account for a disproportionate number of road fatalities, and the problem is especially acute in northern Ontario. The Auditor General also determined the province did not inspect 54 of the 216 career colleges that offer training at all. With the official start of fall this week, we would like to know, what is your favorite autumn activity in the Sarnia-Lambton area? Let us know by voting in our poll question of the day at sarnianewstoday.ca. A mix of sun and clouds today, slight breeze with a high of 18. Tonight, partly cloudy, low of 10. Wednesday, a mix of sun and clouds, brisk winds in the morning, high of 19, going down to a clear low of 8 in the evening. Thursday, sunny, high of 21, falling to a clear low of 4. It's currently 14 Celsius, 57 Fahrenheit. I'm Jess Monday.
2: In sports, the Toronto Blue Jays play the second of their three-game series in Baltimore with their playoff hopes dwindling. Max Scherzer gets the ball for the Jays. The O's counter with former Jay Chris Bassitt. Toronto enters play 3.5 back of the Chicago White Sox for the third wildcard spot in the American League with 5 games to go. The Jays will be eliminated with a loss, a Chicago win over the Royals, and a Guardians win over Boston. First pitch is at 6:35. On Big Country 103.9. Elsewhere, Detroit is home to Washington. Tampa's at the Yankees for a doubleheader. A Sarnia native has been acquired by his hometown team. The Sting have picked up forward Brody Najim from the Saginaw Spirit in exchange for a conditional 13th round pick in 2030. Najim won't begin this season on the active roster and will be reassigned to continue his development. In the Provincial Junior Hockey League, Wheatley's in Essex at 7, and there are 5 games across the WNBA, including Toronto in Chicago. I'm Josh Boyes.
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6: 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Today we celebrate Joan Jett, who celebrates her birthday today.

of rock and roll. She sold millions of records and, of course, was inducted into the Rock and Roll Hall of Fame in 2015. Her biggest hit was I Love Rock and Roll, which was originally done by the Arrows in 1975. She had actually heard it while touring in England and decided to record her own version in 1981. Happy birthday today to Joan Jett. Here's I Hate Myself for Loving You.

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1: Time for the keyword of the day today in the Cool Fall Hall. And today's word is gear. You can get geared up for your next adventure at The Outdoorsman, one of many sponsors in the Cool Fall Hall contest where you could spend that $4,500. 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Make sure you hit up our pretty busy cabinet company text line with that keyword at 519-464-1063.

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This is your cool 80s lunch. On this day in 2002, America, A Tribute to Heroes was recorded. It was just 11 days after the September 11th terrorist attacks. It was a two-hour benefit telethon, and it aired live across more than 35 television networks. Over 8,000 radio stations played it too, which raised money for the families and the victims and the first responders. The show had everybody in it. Bruce Springsteen was there. He performed. So did U2, Neil Young. Tom Petty and the Heartbreakers did I Won't Back Down. John Bon Jovi and Richie Sambora were there. They did an acoustic version of Living on a Prayer. Other artists included Paul Simon, Billy Joel, Stevie Wonder, Celine Dion, Elton John, and many, many more. After Tom Petty's I Won't Back Down aired, it kind of became an anthem of resilience for 9/11.

And we have another birthday to celebrate on your cool 80s lunch today. Happy birthday to David Coverdale, the singer for Whitesnake and Deep Purple celebrates his birthday today. He was born on September 22nd, 1951. He joined Deep Purple in 73, replacing Ian Gillan. He sang on three studio albums with the band, and after they split up in 1966, he went on to form Whitesnake. Their 1987 album sold more than 8 million copies in the U.S. alone, and of course had massive hits on it. Here I Go Again, Is This Love, and Still of the Night. Here I Go Again made it to number one on the Billboard 100, while Is This Love climbed to number two.

0: 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We're a DeLorean. 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
2: Mix of sun and cloud today with winds out of the northeast, a high of 18. Partly cloudy tonight, a low of 10. Mix of sun and cloud tomorrow, a high of 19. For Thursday, sunny, a high of 21.
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0: This is your cool 80s lunch. Can you guess the year we had Raiders of the Lost Ark out in theaters introducing Harrison Ford as Indiana Jones? We had Superman 2, The Great Muppet Caper, Nintendo released Donkey Kong, we had the Smurfs, and we had Hill Street Blues. We also had Styx release the lead single from their album Paradise Cedar. It was written by guitarist Tommy Shaw. It became one of the band's biggest hits, reaching number 9 on the Billboard Hot 100 and number 4 in Canada. It was Styx's third and final U.S. top single. If you guessed the year 1981, you'd be correct. We'll play that song for you coming up in just a few.
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It's middays with Kate on Cool. Good afternoon. Well, the internet has spoken and responded very well, I must say, to the question, what are the craziest things that you as an adult had to explain to another adult that you thought, you know, people would probably know by now? Well, the post has gone viral, and some of the responses will make us all feel pretty smart. We'll go through those coming up.

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2: Now,

It's Middays with Kate on Cool. Well, adults are having a lot of fun sharing the wildest things they've ever had to explain to another adult. One lady was telling her sister about how two friends of hers drove to Alaska, and she asked, "How does that work?" She said, "Well, you know, you drive across the border into Canada, and then you drive the rest of the way to the Alaska." And she said, "But Alaska is an island." Yeah, that didn't go over too well. Someone else said, "My sister-in-law once asked, 'Do you believe animals have brains?'" She responded, "Well, yes, or they would die." Someone said, "I used to work in a grocery store, and one day there was a guy walking around with a basket looking a little lost. So he went over to him, asked him what he was looking for, and he said, 'Melted butter.'" Yep, someone taking the ingredient list a little bit too literal. Someone said, "I walked into the break room just in time to stop a coworker from cooking a can of corn in the microwave, an unopened can of corn." That was a close one. The whole place could have gone. And then someone else said, "I had to explain to my cousin's husband, who was 35 at the time, that thunder does not come from two clouds crashing into each other." Yeah, the post goes on and on and on. There are a lot of good ones, but I thought I'd share a few just to make us all feel a little smarter this afternoon.

Fall arrives at 8:05 tonight. Not too bad of a day either. 16 right now. Hoping to get to 18. Dropping down to 10 for tonight. Then for tomorrow, some sunshine, a high of 19. Nothing but sunshine on Thursday, 21. And then we're looking at 20 and sunshine on Saturday. Well, rise, shine, and dine at Gutter Balls. 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So every day this week, we're going to give one breakfast for two and one lunch for two away. You can get all the details online at coolradio.ca.

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1: Mix of sun and cloud today with winds out of the northeast, a high of 18. Partly cloudy tonight, a low of 10. Mix of sun and cloud tomorrow, a high of 19. For Thursday, sunny, a high of 21.
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0: 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They're always listening.

0: It's Middays with Kate on Cool. Well, that is it for me. Enjoy these last few hours of summer before fall officially hits us at 8:05 tonight. Have a good one. Thanks so much for hanging out. I'll be back in again tomorrow with you at 10.
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The odds on Cool 106.3. Good afternoon, 207. Coming up around 2:30, we got some new music from a local artist. More details on that on the way shortly. It's Crowded House, Don't Dream It's Over on Cool 106.3.

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Bare Naked Ladies on Great Hits and Real Classics Cool 106.3. We're going to feature some more Canadian music and local Canadian music coming up in about 6 minutes as we got Mark Tatro in the studio to talk about a new album that dropped today that he's been working on for a while. So details on that coming up. It's John Mellencamp on Cool 106.3.

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0: Cheap Trick on Great Hits and Real Classics, Cool 106.3. Good afternoon. It is 2:30. For the last little while now, it's been new album releases have been on Fridays, but going old school and releasing a new album on a Tuesday is Mark Tatro joining us in the studio. How's it going?
1: I'm good. I'm glad you caught that because that's a very 90s, 2000s thing, new records on Tuesday. So good catch. Yes. Hi.
0: How you been?
1: I've been busy but good. I'm glad to get out of that basement and finally chat up the new record.
0: I know. I've been following you for a while and what has it been, 9 months or so that you've locked yourself away in your studio and decided to work on a brand new album, solo album?
1: That's right. Yeah. So mixing, mastering, all that. I started this album 9 months ago. The last 4 months I've been touching this thing almost every day. So yeah, it's been an obsessive adventure that I'm glad is done. And it's finally here. It's on, it's out on all platforms right now. Spotify, Apple Music. You can pick up a copy on vinyl. It's finally a thing.
0: It's called The Flight of Fancy.
1: That's right.
0: We're going to hear a song in just a bit, which we'll talk about. We won't get to that right now.
1: But, cool.
0: So people know you as being on the music scene for a long time here in Sarnia. Started with, was Wellaby your first band?
1: Wellaby was my first band, yeah.
0: Okay. And you've shared the stage with lots of big names over the years.
1: We have.
0: Most recently, you were the Action Figures.
1: Yep.
0: And now you've worked on this solo project by yourself.
1: Yes.
0: And I guess tell us a little bit about how did it start? Like, did it start with I've had all these songs, or are you just all of a sudden, I got this time, I'm going to do this? And what was like the first song you worked on?
1: Great, awesome question. So the Action Figures concluded last year around this time. We played with the Sheepdogs at Revelry. We had like the show of our lives. And then we just sort of decided, you know, I think we've kind of hit that. We've kind of got our answers in terms of running it as a little micro business and concluded. But I kept the lease at my studio. So all of a sudden, my Tuesday night routine, I've got 20 years of inertia, and now all of a sudden, it's just quiet. So I was having movie nights. I wasn't really doing, I didn't know if I wanted to jump into another band or anything, but slowly but surely, I realized I got to record something. I'm going to go crazy. So I did drums for a couple new songs. One of them is a song called Even If I Did It. And then that was the catalyst for, you know what, I've got it in me. I gotta purge some of this stuff. So that set out a 16-track album where I played all the instruments and mixed and even mastered, which was an insane learning curve.
0: That's a lot to take on.
1: It was, yeah. It was just nice to kind of poke around on it and revisit old songs and try different miking techniques and all the boring stuff that comes with production. But not having sort of the band pressure behind that. So it was nice to do that, but very lonely and isolating and self-inducing of my own accord. But I'm glad it was done. It was an awesome time.
0: What was the hardest part about playing everything on the album for you?
1: Well, drums are fun. Guitar is fun. It's really, really loud. And I've enjoyed singing the last 5 years. I've really gotten into singing. But I think the mixing, and not even just the operational, but without like buddies or bandmates to, hey, what do you think? Or like, you really got to trust your son is a pilot, right? So yeah. I'm sure you got to go out on your own and feel what that feels like to kind of learn a little bit the hard way. So trusting my instincts and then, yeah, those mixes that you take to your car and you're like, what the heck was I thinking? Got to go back and fix it 100 times. That was all the, I think that was the hardest part is just trusting my mixes. But yeah, I guess every musician that tries that feels the same way, right?
0: Yeah. So did you introduce like any weird instruments you haven't played before, like a kazoo or something on the album?
1: Oh man, the guys in my band back in the Action Figures, they hated when I would try to sneak my theremin on there. Like I'm a big Beach Boys fan. So they weren't there to stop me this time. So there's subtle ambient theremin on too many songs, and there's some egg shaking and tambourining, and it's a straight ahead rock album, so there's nothing too crazy, but it's really layered and dense, and I'm really proud of that.
0: Okay, now that the album is out, I know you've been playing some solo shows around. You have a bunch still coming up.
1: Yeah,
0: what's next for you now? You want to get this music out in a full band form, or what's your plan?
1: Yeah, I think so. I think I'm gonna be putting together a backing band, and I've already talked to some really, really cool people and just talented but good people, and the thing, yeah, I wasn't too excited to get back on that carousel, but now that the songs are finished, I'm absolutely excited to play them live for people. So I think next year will be something where Tate actually grows a little bit and gets out there and starts playing some rock shows.
0: Oh yeah, I should have introduced you as Tate. I didn't. Mark Tate is now Tate.
1: That's right. Yes, that is my branded name on all this stuff until nice. So I'm sure next year you'll hear some Flight of Fancy played live with a good group of guys. Yeah.
0: Okay. And what shows do you have coming up?
1: I have a couple acoustic shows. I'm playing October 22nd at the Refined Fool on London Road, and then a couple more down the road in November that are kind of up in the air, but yeah, they're just small acoustic kind of rent payers, and just okay. Again, a good chance for me to get sharp for next year if we're gonna get a band together. So yeah.
0: All right, so the new album Flight of Fancy is out now. You can get it wherever you buy music. We're gonna hear a song here from you called The Verdict on the Day. So
1: yes, sir.
0: Tell us a little bit about this song and why you wanted us to play this song out of the 16 that are on this album.
1: It's the most immediate, and you'll know what I mean when you hear the song. It's just a short little rock song that I was just super pumped to play drums on, and it's got a cool, gnarly little solo, and I don't know. I was most excited to hear it on the radio. It's got that radio compression kind of thing going. So I hope people enjoy it.
0: All right. Well, thanks for coming in today.
1: Thank you always, Rob. And always, I have to sneak this in. Thank you to Cool 106.3 and yourself for always supporting local music. You guys are always so kind. So thanks for having me again.
0: No problem. Here it is. New music from Tate. The Flight of Fancy is the new album that's in stores today. The song's called The Verdict on the Day on Cool 106.3.

0: That is brand new music here on Cool 106.3 from local musician Mark Tatro. His new outfit called Tate and the Flight of Fancy is the name of the new album. That song's called The Verdict on the Day. You can purchase that album anywhere you buy music, Spotify, Apple Music. It's all available as of today. It is 2:39. We're looking at the weather forecast for today. Mix of sun and cloud. Great afternoon. High of 18 or 64. We're close. 17 or 63 right now, and we're going to drop down about 10 or 50 tonight. Tomorrow, mix of sun and cloud, also in a high of 19 or 66. Music from Asia and Crosby, Stills, Nash and Young coming up.
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Kip Mitchell on Cool 106.3. We had a blast yesterday with our 54 or 40 contest. Now, if you didn't get to play along, basically we're going to play a song clip coming up around 3:30, a quick song clip. And all you have to do is tell us whether you think it's 54 years old or 40 years old via our text line at 519-464-1063. 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So get ready for that coming up in about 20 minutes. It's Golden Earring Radar Love.

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The Eagles in Already Gone here on Cool 106.3. And happy belated birthday, Don Felder, former Eagle, celebrated his 79th birthday yesterday. All right, it is 3:30, time for another installment of 54 or 40. If you haven't heard about this contest yet, we do have the details over at cool1063.ca. But basically, we're going to play a clip of a song here. You have to text in on the Pretty Busy Cabinet Company text line, 519-464-1063, and tell me if you think the song is 54 years old or 40 years old. That's it. This is for a shot at winning a pair of weekend passes to the upcoming 40th celebrations for the Alzheimer's Society of Sarnia Lambton with Rocktoberfest, featuring, of course, 5440 on the Saturday night, among other great bands. You can find out more at rocktoberfest.ca. But like I said, you can win some tickets right now. So here's your song clip, and you're texting in whether you think it's 54 years old or 40 years old.

right, like we did yesterday, we'll play it one more time for you. And again, we're looking for your text at 519-464-1063, whether or not the song is 54 years old or 40 years old. Here it is.

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0: From the album Reckless, Bryan Adams Run to You on Cool 106.3. 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We got it for you every Sunday night at 6 here on Cool 106.3. We'll give you a couple more minutes to get those texts in for the 54 or 40 contest and a shot at those weekend passes to Rocktoberfest, which it's hard to believe it's coming up in just a couple weeks, October 2nd and 3rd at Centennial Park. And then we'll announce a winner coming up here before 4 o'clock this afternoon. Music from Heart coming up in just a couple minutes. And as far as the forecast goes tonight, looks pretty good. Just slightly warmer than it was last night, not much. Low of 10 or 50. And tomorrow, mix of sun and cloud, high of 19 or 66.
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0: Kenny Loggins, Danger Zone, our featured song in our 54 or 40 contest today. And yes, that song is 40 years old. Came out in 1986. So congrats to everyone that got it right. But in particular, Ray McDonald, who won a pair of weekend passes to go check out Rocktoberfest. Congratulations. We're going to do it again tomorrow afternoon around 3:30 with a different song clip. So listen up for your chance to win those Rocktoberfest weekend passes again tomorrow.
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0: With an update from SarniaNewsToday.ca, I'm Jess Monday. Sarnia police have charged a 61-year-old man after an investigation into allegations of sexual assault. Officers arrested Javal Chisholm in the area of London Line and Blackwell Side Road on Saturday. He faces four counts of sexual assault following reports that he was targeting and sexually assaulting at-risk women in the area. Investigators believe there could be more victims and are asking anyone with information to call police or Crime Stoppers. Lambton County Library will be hosting a series of discussions with photographers, authors, and historians over the next few months to celebrate Culture Days. It's a national initiative highlighting arts, culture, and heritage. Author talks will be held with Gary May and Kevin Callan. On November 20th, renowned Canadian music photographer Richard Belland will discuss his past experiences snapping shots of iconic musicians. A couple of functions will also go over Plimpton, Wyoming's history as the municipality celebrates its 25th anniversary this year. Full details can be found on our website. Former Umjanung First Nation Chief Chris Plain has resigned as Anishinaabeg Nation Deputy Grand Council Chief to run for office back home. Stephanie Shavs has more.
1: Elected to the regional role in June 2024, Plain says he wants to offer his experience directly to his home community once again, pointing to his work protecting treaty rights and revitalizing language and culture. He's challenging incumbent Janelle Namabin in the upcoming Umjanung election on Friday, October 16th. Polls will be open from 9 in the morning until 8 at night at the Mondushkamig Community Center.
0: Meanwhile, 18 band members are seeking one of nine councillor positions. Following an announcement from the province regarding planned safety updates for the trucking industry, some working in the industry are taking a wait-and-see approach. Long-haul trucker and member of Truckers for Safer Highways, Travis McDougall, says the establishment of a dedicated integrity manager for driver testing is welcome news, as there's been serious issues with testing new drivers in the past.
2: We've seen that with even the OPP arresting or charging some drive test examiners for fraud and stuff. I think this is a good start. We got to make sure that the driving schools are teaching what they're supposed to be and what they say they're teaching.
0: McDougall adds, ultimately, the industry has to ensure trainees are being taught more in the trucks where safety is paramount and mistakes can cause serious accidents and fatalities. More details on the government changes to the trucking industry can be seen on our website. Partly cloudy tonight with a low of 10. Wednesday, a mix of sun and clouds with some brisk winds in the morning, high of 19, going down to a clear low of 8 in the evening. Thursday, sunny with a high of 21, falling to a clear low of 5 in the evening. Friday, sunny with a high of 20. It's currently 19 Celsius, 66 Fahrenheit. I'm Jess Monday.
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4: In sports, the Toronto Blue Jays game in Baltimore tonight has been postponed due to poor weather. The teams will play a doubleheader tomorrow. The first game will be at 1:35, the second at 6:35. The Jays are 3.5 behind the White Sox for the third wildcard spot in the American League with 5 games to go. Elsewhere today, Detroit is home to Washington. Tampa's at the Yankees for a doubleheader. Alessandro Diorio will continue to serve as the captain of the Sarnia Sting this upcoming season. Overager Jack Van Volsen, Cameron Acoin, and newcomers Cole Emerton and Parker Holmes have been named assistant captains. After winning their season opener in Sault Ste. Marie, the Sting head to Peterborough, Kingston, and Ottawa this weekend. They host the Greyhounds for a rematch in their home opener October 2nd. You can hear every game on Big Country 103.9. The Sarnia Sting have acquired Sarnia native Brody Najim from the Saginaw Spirit in exchange for Sarnia's conditional 13th rounder in 2030. NHL preseason action includes Detroit in Pittsburgh, Edmonton's in Winnipeg, Vancouver in Calgary, and in the PGHL, Wheatley's in Essex. I'm Josh Boyce.
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It is 4:11, time for your keyword of the day in the Cool Fall Hall contest and your shot at winning that $4,500 grand prize when we do the draw coming up on October 21st. 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And make sure you grab tickets for this upcoming show, 5440, one of the headliners for Rocktoberfest, October 2nd and 3rd. It's Ocean Pearl.

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0: and James Voodoo Thing. 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Did you know all this week we're giving you a chance to win breakfast for two or lunch for two, courtesy of Gutterball's Restaurant and Bar inside Marson Bowl in Point Edward? All you got to do is fill out the online form. That's your ballot in the contest. That simple. And congrats to our winners today, Dylan Regan and Scott Harback, winners of those gift certificates to go and enjoy either some breakfast or lunch over at Gutterball's Restaurant. Weather forecast for tonight's looking pretty good, low of 10 or 50. Sun and cloud again tomorrow for the first full day of fall. Fall officially arrives tonight at 8.05 p.m. Tomorrow's high expected around 19 or 66. We got some more music from Jimmy Eat World coming up.
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0: on Great Hits and Real Classics, Cool 106.3. Good afternoon. It is 4:50. We got your latest news and sports coming up here very shortly. And, of course, right after that, the Drive at 5. And that is brought to you by Baby Chrysler Dodge Jeep Ram. If you have requests, all you got to do is go to our website. We've got a page dedicated to them over at cool1063.ca. And we do that every Monday through Friday, right after your 5 o'clock news and sports. Cool again tonight, low of 10 or 50. Mix of sun and cloud tomorrow. We'll have 19 or 66. And right now, we are at 19 or 66 as well.
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1: 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Working smoke alarms helped three people safely escape an early morning house fire in Sarnia. Fire and rescue crews responded to the home on College Avenue North between Davis and Cromwell Streets just before 7:30 this morning. No injuries were reported and the cause of the fire remains under investigation. Firefighters are reminding residents to test their smoke alarms regularly and ensure that there are working ones on every level of your home. Chief Chris Plain has resigned as Anishinaabeg Nation Deputy Grand Council Chief to run for election back home. Stephanie Shavs has more.
2: Plain was elected to the regional deputy role in June of 2024. Leadership thanked him for his dedication, calling it a real honor to work alongside him. Plain says he is stepping down to offer his experience directly to his home community once again, calling his time with the regional council one of the greatest honors of his life. Plain is challenging incumbent Janelle Namabin in the Umjanung First Nation election on October 16th. I'm Stephanie Shavs.
1: A swearing-in ceremony is being held in Wapul Island First Nation this evening. Leela Thomas and 12 councillors will take the oath of office at 6 in the governance building. Thomas was elected to a second term on Saturday, receiving more than 500 votes. She said in a social media post on Sunday that she's looking forward to continuing to serve the community and working with the new council in unity, respect, and shared purpose. The province is introducing standardized entry-level training for commercial truck drivers after a scathing audit revealed the province was not effectively monitoring training and licensing regimes. Transportation Minister Pragmeet Sakaria said the new curriculum would require over 103 hours of training before a driver can obtain a Class A license starting next year. The audit found some career colleges cut corners on training hours and skills, and there was little oversight from two separate provincial ministries. Commercial truck drivers account for a disproportionate number of road fatalities, and the problem is especially acute in northern Ontario. The Auditor General also determined that the province did not inspect 54 out of the 216 career colleges that offer the training at all. With the official start of fall this week, we would like to know what is your favorite autumn activity in the Sarnia-Lambton area. You can let us know by voting in our poll question of the day at sarnianewstoday.ca. Mostly cloudy tonight with a slight breeze and a low of 10. Wednesday, a mix of sun and clouds, wind becoming brisk in the morning, high of 19, going down to a clear low of 8 in the evening. Thursday, sunny with a high of 21, falling to a clear low of 5 in the evening. It's currently 19 Celsius, 66 Fahrenheit. I'm Jess Monday.
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4: In sports, the Toronto Blue Jays game in Baltimore tonight has been postponed due to poor weather. The teams will play a doubleheader tomorrow. The first game will be at 1:35, the second at 6:35. The Jays are 3.5 behind the White Sox for the third wildcard spot in the American League with 5 games to go. Elsewhere today, Detroit is home to Washington. Tampa's at the Yankees for a doubleheader. Alessandro Diorio will continue to serve as the captain of the Sarnia Sting this upcoming season. Overager Jack Van Volsen, Cameron Acoin, and newcomers Cole Emerton and Parker Holmes have been named assistant captains. After winning their season opener in Sault Ste. Marie, the Sting head to Peterborough, Kingston, and Ottawa this weekend. They host the Greyhounds for a rematch in their home opener October 2nd. You can hear every game on Big Country 103.9. The Sarnia Sting have acquired Sarnia native Brody Najim from the Saginaw Spirit in exchange for Sarnia's conditional 13th rounder in 2030. NHL preseason action includes Detroit in Pittsburgh, Edmonton's in Winnipeg, Vancouver in Calgary, and in the PGHL, Wheatley's in Essex. I'm Josh Boyes.
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6: Welcome to the Drive at 5 Cool Ride, brought to you by Bayview Chrysler Dodge. Got a couple birthdays going on today. Tony Hazel, singer Mickey, 83 years old today, Joan Jett, 68, and David Coverdale, Deep Purple, Whitesnake, and more, turning 75 years old today. Coincidentally, David requested that he wanted to hear one from David Coverdale. It's Whitesnake, Here I Go Again on Cool 106.3.

Happy 75th birthday today to David Coverdale of Whitesnake. Dave Tedball requested that he wanted to hear that song that says Lake Ontario in it from Blue Rodeo on the Drive at 5 Cool Ride. This hasn't hit me yet,

Blue Rodeo hasn't hit me yet by request on the Drive at 5 Cool Ride. Had a request for this one. It was earlier today that they announced all the greatest hits will be performed at the Imperial Theater of CCR on January 22nd. Tickets go on sale this Thursday at 9 a.m. over at imperialtheater.net. It's down on the corner from Cool 106.3.

0: Creedence Clearwater Revival and Down on the corner on the Drive at 5 Cool Ride, brought to you by Bayview Chrysler Dodge. 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
2: Today in music history. In 1969, the band released their self-titled album, which peaked at number 9 on the U.S. chart. In 2009, the album was preserved into the National Recording Registry.

58. In 2005, Jimmy Page was made an honorary citizen of Rio de Janeiro for his work helping its street children. He had opened Casa Jimmy's House, in 1998, which had so far supported more than 300 children. In 1979, Gary Numan had his second and final UK number one single with Cars. And in 1973, the Rolling Stones scored their eighth UK number one album with Goat's Head Soup. Today in music history.

0: Gowan, your strange animal on Great Hits and Real Classics, Cool 106.3. On this date in history, some television shows that I spent hours and hours in front of the TV watching made their debut. It started with Charlie's Angels debuting on ABC on this date, 1976. Recently watched some old episodes of that show. Classic. Also in 1982 on this date, Family Ties starring Michael J. Fox debuted. Baywatch aired for the first time on NBC on this date in 1989. And one of the bigger ones, in 1994, we were introduced to the television show Friends. Hopefully you had yourself a fantastic summer as it officially ends at 8:05 tonight. That is when the first day of spring arrives. And the forecast certainly feels like fall weather. Calling for a low of 10 or 50 tonight. Mainly sunny tomorrow at a high of 18 or 64.
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1: Thursday, October 1st, Blackburn Media will host a mayoral debate at the Dante Club featuring all five candidates. 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
2: A few clouds in the forecast on a northeast wind, low 10 degrees. Mainly sunny Wednesday on an east wind, high 18, the UV index 6 or high. Sunny skies on Thursday, high 21, sunny on Friday and Saturday, highs around 20, and a mix of sun and cloud Sunday, high 21 degrees.
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